0: Salut, c'est Arnaud.
1: Hi, this is Tim.
2: And this is Tom. We're from the band Keane, and you are listening to Classic 20.

song about how much I value my partner. 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

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With darkness all about, you want to scream and shout.

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0: Russia, women, tailors, tarts, brains, grandpas, uncles, aunts, friends, relations, homeless, trains, killers, truckers, cleaning ladies, ants, maybe not ants.
1: Why not ants?
0: Well, because it's true that ants don't have enough IQ to differentiate between the pain that other people feel. And well, for instance, cutting leaves or crawling across window sills in search of open treacle tins. So like the ants, are we just dumb? Is that why we don't feel or see? Or are we all just numbed out?